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Waylon, Garth, Reba, Willie, Loretta, Conway. 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

We've done some talking, me and the horse. And we've decided that City Slickers love the Outlaws of Country as much as we do. 92.3, The Outlaws.

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7: 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So it was a great way to combine my interests in showing dairy cattle as well as my mom's career in the 4-H program.
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One, they don't play it on other stations. 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
1: 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But really, one of the very best places to listen to music is in your car. 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

0: 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In our local news, two proposed tax overrides failed at annual town meeting in Deerfield Monday night, effectively stopping plans to relocate the South County Senior Center to a new site in Sunderland and rejecting additional funding for South County EMS. Voters did approve the town's $20.3 million budget and backed one clean energy measure requiring the town to prioritize zero-emission municipal vehicles, but residents again rejected a stricter specialized energy code tied to state climate grant opportunities. A dispute over school spending dominated annual town meeting in Orange Monday night, where voters rejected the town's proposed $5.2 million assessment to the Ralph C. Maher Regional School District in hopes of forcing further cuts. Town officials say one more member community would also need to vote no for the school budget to be reconsidered by the district. A long-discussed renovation project at the Rowe Town Library is officially moving ahead after voters in Rowe approved nearly $2 million for upgrades designed to improve accessibility and modernize the building. Residents also signed off on the town's nearly $5.9 million budget, which saw a sharp increase, largely driven by rising health insurance costs. Your forecast: a cloudy day today with showers, high around 61, cloudy tonight, more rain overnight, 49 the low, and more rain expected tomorrow with a high near 59. That's news at this hour. 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
8: Your Outlaw weather forecast. Cloudy with occasional showers and breezy. High 62. Then cloudy overnight with rain developing after midnight, low 50. And tomorrow, rain throughout the day. Could be heavy at times and a high around 60.
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1: 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Our sign-up box will be there from 4:30 to 6:30 p.m. It's all brought to you by Judd Wire in Turtles Falls. 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

need a special license or permit to be an outlaw. There's no card you have to carry. You just have to listen to the right music. And in Franklin County, that music is found right here on 92.3, The Outlaw.

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0: 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In our local news, two proposed tax overrides failed at annual town meeting in Deerfield Monday night, effectively stopping plans to relocate the South County Senior Center to a new site in Sunderland and rejecting additional funding for South County EMS. Voters did approve the town's $20.3 million budget and backed one clean energy measure requiring the town to prioritize zero-emission municipal vehicles, but residents again rejected a stricter specialized energy code tied to state climate grant opportunities. A dispute over school spending dominated annual town meeting in Orange Monday night, where voters rejected the town's proposed $5.2 million assessment to the Ralph C. Mahar Regional School District in hopes of forcing further cuts. Town officials say one more member community would also need to vote no for the school budget to be reconsidered by the district. A long-discussed renovation project at the Rowe Town Library is officially moving ahead after voters in Rowe approved nearly $2 million for upgrades designed to improve accessibility and modernize the building. Residents also signed off on the town's nearly $5.9 million budget, which saw a sharp increase, largely driven by rising health insurance costs. Your forecast: a cloudy day today with showers, high around 61, cloudy tonight, more rain overnight, 49 the low, and more rain expected tomorrow with a high near 59. That's news at this hour. There's more local news at FranklinCountyNow.com.
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Whether you've lived here your whole life or you're just passing through on I-91, we're glad you found us. 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
5: Your Outlaw weather forecast: cloudy with occasional showers and breezy, high 62. Then cloudy overnight with rain developing after midnight, low 50. And tomorrow, rain throughout the day. Could be heavy at times and a high around 60.
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0: 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Stop wasting money, start saving energy with Brian Hobbs Remodeling. 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In our local news, two proposed tax overrides failed an annual town meeting in Deerfield Monday night, effectively stopping plans to relocate the South County Senior Center to a new site in Sunderland and rejecting additional funding for South County EMS. Voters did approve the town's $20.3 million budget and backed one clean energy measure, requiring the town to prioritize zero-emission municipal vehicles, but residents again rejected a stricter specialized energy code tied to state climate grant opportunities. A dispute over school spending dominated annual town meeting in Orange Monday night, where voters rejected the town's proposed $5.2 million assessment to the Ralph C. Maher Regional School District in hopes of forcing further cuts. Town officials say one more member community would also need to vote no for the school budget to be reconsidered by the district. A long-discussed renovation project at the Rowe Town Library is officially moving ahead after voters in Rowe approved nearly $2 million for upgrades designed to improve accessibility and modernize the building. Residents also signed off on the town's nearly $5.9 million budget, which saw a sharp increase, largely driven by rising health insurance costs. Your forecast: a cloudy day today with showers, high around 61, cloudy tonight, more rain overnight, 49 the low, and more rain expected tomorrow with a high near 59. That's news at this hour. There's more local news at FranklinCountyNow.com.
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3: Your Outlaw weather forecast. Cloudy with occasional showers and breezy. High 62. Then cloudy overnight with rain developing after midnight, low 50. And tomorrow, rain throughout the day. Could be heavy at times and a high around 60.
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0: 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In our local news, two proposed tax overrides failed an annual town meeting in Deerfield Monday night, effectively stopping plans to relocate the South County Senior Center to a new site in Sunderland and rejecting additional funding for South County EMS. Voters did approve the town's $20.3 million budget and backed one clean energy measure requiring the town to prioritize zero-emission municipal vehicles, but residents again rejected a stricter specialized energy code tied to state climate grant opportunities. A dispute over school spending dominated annual town meeting in Orange Monday night, where voters rejected the town's proposed $5.2 million assessment to the Ralph C. Mahar Regional School District in hopes of forcing further cuts. Town officials say one more member community would also need to vote no for the school budget to be reconsidered by the district. A long-discussed renovation project at the Rowe Town Library is officially moving ahead after voters in Rowe approved nearly $2 million for upgrades designed to improve accessibility and modernize the building. Residents also signed off on the town's nearly $5.9 million budget, which saw a sharp increase, largely driven by rising health insurance costs. Your forecast: a cloudy day today with showers, high around 61, cloudy tonight, more rain overnight, 49 the low, and more rain expected tomorrow with a high near 59. That's news at this hour. There's more local news at FranklinCountyNow.com.
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That's pie, P-I-E. 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
3: Your Outlaw weather forecast, cloudy with occasional showers and breezy, high 62. Then cloudy overnight with rain developing after midnight, low 50. And tomorrow, rain throughout the day. Could be heavy at times and a high around 60.
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0: 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That's exactly what it is.
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0: 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And our bones may ache a little more too. 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

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Everything's gonna be all right, Papa. They're teaching us a lesson today. We're learning pretty well, too. We've already learned a whole lot of stuff already. Things like

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6: Your Outlaw weather forecast. Cloudy with occasional showers and breezy, high 62. Then cloudy overnight with rain developing after midnight, low 50. And tomorrow, rain throughout the day. Could be heavy at times and a high around 60.
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3: Your Outlaw weather forecast, cloudy with occasional showers and breezy, high 62. Then cloudy overnight with rain developing after midnight, low 50. And tomorrow, rain throughout the day. Could be heavy at times and a high around 60.
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word outlaw has a romantic, nostalgic meaning, like Robin Hood or Billy the Kid. Our music has meaning too. 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

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And we've decided that City Slickers love the Outlaws of Country as much as we do. 92.3, The Outlaw.

We've done some talking, me and the horse. 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

0: 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Your Outlaw forecast, cloudy skies continue through the night tonight and more rain possible overnight, 49 the overnight low. Tomorrow, clouds and rain with a high near 59.
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2: Your Outlaw forecast, cloudy skies continue through the night tonight and more rain possible overnight, 49 the overnight low. Tomorrow, clouds and rain with a high near 59.
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6: Your Outlaw forecast, cloudy skies continue through the night tonight and more rain possible overnight, 49 the overnight low. Tomorrow, clouds and rain with a high near 59.
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